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I, who I, who I, who I, who I, who I, who I, who I, who I, who I, who I, who I, who I, who I, who I, who I, who I, who I, who I, who I, who I, who I, who I, who I, who I, who I, who I, who I, who I, who I, who I, who I, who I, who I, who I, who I, who I, who I, who I, who I, who I

guru why guru why guru why guru why guru why guru why guru why guru why guru why guru why guru

Hello, oh hi, hello, oh hi, hello, oh hi, hello, oh hi, hello, oh hi, hello, oh hi, hello, oh hi, hello, oh hi, hello, oh hi, hello, oh hi, hello, oh hi, hello, oh hi, hello, oh hi, hello, oh hi, hello, oh hi, hello, oh hi, hello, oh hi, hello, oh hi, hello, oh hi, hello, oh hi, hello, oh hi, hello, oh hi, hello, oh hi, hello, oh hi, hello, oh hi, hello, oh hi, hello, oh hi, hello, oh hi, hello, oh hi, hello, oh hi, hello, oh hi, hello, oh hi, hello, oh hi, hello, oh hi, hello, oh hi, hello, oh hi, hello, oh hi, hello, oh hi, hello, oh hi, hello, oh hi, hello, oh hi, hello, oh hi, hello, oh hi, hello, oh hi, hello, oh hi, hello, oh hi, hello, oh hi, h

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Sakiao saki vasao saki asi pirka mangal gave tajman saki tajman saki made apne pritam paav hai tajman mo bekar duja sevek naranjan lag charan saran dayal pritam sagal durat bakhandan hoye das dasi taj dasi bod bidina tava nan pyampa karo kripa.